Welcome back, welcome back. We will play that song next. That's some upcoming Weezer, my bad. We just came out of Linkin Park. That last track was Numb. Before that, we heard Lithium by Nirvana, Novocaine for the Soul by The Eels, and we started off with Drugs by Simple Kid. And if you missed the intro today, this is Passenger Princess. I'm riding solo today. And we are doing the medicine cabinet because there's a lot of songs with different names of medications. So we're going to learn a little bit today. Lithium is a mood stabilizer, and it's used to treat and prevent manic and depressive episodes in bipolar disorder. I knew that, but in case you didn't know, that's lithium. It's also found in batteries. It's a separate thing, I think. I know that, actually. Anyways, Novocaine. I know you know what this is. This is a short-acting local anesthetic to make you numb, which is why we then did Numb by Linkin Park. I'm having a good time with this. I hope you guys are. We also have a couple of announcements here that I'm going to read off. You are invited to join in the merriment of the 5th Masters Fair on July 11th. That is this weekend. Find sword fighting, merchants, and more to bring the medieval world to life in Juneau. Costumes and courage. Tickets available at the gate. And that is this weekend, the 11th, from 11 a.m. to 6 p.m. And that's located at 9315 Glacier Highway. I'm not exactly sure where that is, but if you want to find more information, you can look it up at mastersfair.com. Anyways, we're going to get back to the music. We're going to start with some Weezer for this next set. And then we're going to hear a little bit about Dramamine and mirtazapine and take it from there. Stay tuned in.

wife and children, citing prostitution, kidnapping, extortion, receiving stolen goods, selling stolen...

solo album. That was Mirtazapine. Before that, we heard Valium Nights by Spinneret. Before that was Codeine by Trampled by Turtles. We had Medicine Show by Big Audio Dynamite and started off with a little bit of Weezer. As promised, I'm looking up what these are. I know what most of them are. But Codeine is a cough suppressant. So again, we're doing Medicine Cabinet for those who are just tuning in. We're talking legal drugs that help you, because there's a lot of different titles that we've uploaded into our system recently, and that's what gave me the idea. So codeine is a cough syrup. Mirtazapine, based on the lyrics where she's saying, "You help me eat, you help me sleep," could have guessed this is an antidepressant. Woo. Very exciting. Very exciting stuff to learn. We're going to move into a little bit of the dizzy feeling. This next track is called Fits and Dizzy Spells, and I feel very clever for this. The next song we're going to play after that is Dramamine, which, if you know, you know, it is used to prevent and treat nausea, vomiting, and dizziness. And we all probably know that because we live by the ocean, and I do know that a lot of the cruise ship passengers have to take it, so. Before we get back to Fits and Dizzy Spells, I have another announcement. This one is for an event called Wander the Wetlands. On Saturday, July 11th, from 12 to 4 p.m., join the Wander the Wetlands Nature Walk with Discovery Southeast and the Southeast Alaska Land Trust. Richard Karstensen and Steve Murley are two of the best naturalists and expert hike leaders in Alaska, and you will have a great time exploring this 127-acre conservation area. This year, our wanderer will take us through the Montana Creek wetlands that provide flood water relief from the annual Yokolope or Glacier Outburst Flood. You've heard a lot about that on our stations. And we'll talk about how glacial retreat has shaped this valley for centuries. We hope to see you there. Beginner hikers and families are welcome. We will meet you at the end of the road of River Road on July 11th at 12 o'clock. And you can email info@seaalt.org for more information. And again, that is July 11th for the Wander the Wetlands. All right, we're going to move into Fits and Dizzy Spells here with Andrew Bird. And then, you know, we're going to take a little mess and we're going to take some Dramamine after that. All right, stay tuned.

hello. If you're just tuning in, this is Passenger Princess. We're closing out the hour with a little bit of the Gorillaz. Today's theme was Medicine Cabinet. So this last set, we started with Fits and Dizzy Spells, followed by Dramamine, if you know, you know. We had Baby Pills by Dizzy Faye, and then A New Medication by In Theory. And then I felt it was appropriate to finish with Feel Good Inc., because we are just trying to feel good. I will be back here tomorrow and Friday, and we've got some guests coming up the next couple weeks. Really excited for that. Stay tuned.

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2: From the KTOO Newsroom, I'm Jamie Deep. Thanks for tuning in. The Juno School District's chief financial officer is resigning. That means nearly everyone in the district's top leadership team will be new to their role this school year. Nicole Herbert has worked for the district since March 2025 and was responsible for overseeing the district's budget. She said in an email to KTOO she's leaving to pursue a new professional opportunity. The position has had a lot of turnover in recent years. Herbert is the district's third finance officer since 2023. Her predecessor worked for the district for just over a year and found accounting errors that contributed to a nearly $10 million deficit and led to the 2024 closure and consolidation of schools. Herbert said she was proud of her work in Juno. New Superintendent Sean Arnold said Herbert is leaving the district's fiscal framework in a strong position. Herbert will be the sixth person in a top-level position to leave the district ahead of the school year. The Director of Operations is the only position in the superintendent's cabinet that has not turned over this year. Christy Germain has worked as the Operations Director since 2024. Herbert's last day with the district is August 5th. As of Wednesday, the district posted the chief financial officer position on its job listings. And taking a look at the weather in Juno, it's currently 55 degrees with light rain over at the Juno International Airport. And that rain is expected to continue through tonight with a low around 49 degrees. And we may get some sun tomorrow, with a high around 62 degrees, with rain going into the weekend, with highs around 60 degrees and lows around 50 degrees. 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

0: You're listening to KTOO's Tlingit Word of the Week. This week's word comes from Cushtuck U, Bill Fawcett. And the word this week is yauk.
1: Yauk.
0: That means canoe. And here's a sentence. Where is that canoe going? Let's hear it again.
1: Yauk.
0: Canoe. Gunas Chish to Hune Lance Twitchell, Gold Belt Heritage Foundation, and the University of Alaska Southeast for this audio.
2: Cushtuck O'Ish Bill Fawcett was Slukach Adi and the child of a southern Toshone man who passed away before Bill was born. 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He lived on Akquan Ani and enjoyed working with advanced language learners, helping them answer difficult questions about the language.
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0: in and my Air Force One new era hat. 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

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You're listening to Diary. Hopefully you guys had a good 4th of July. You got to see some fireworks, which happened the wrong day, but that's okay. What else were we doing? In the meantime, here is a band named Eve Tumor playing stuff that has nothing to do with the 4th of July. Okay, cool.

it's like a circle. And I don't want anybody to depend on me. If you say you love me and you, like, your happiness only depends on me, it might not be true love. Maybe there's something in me that you want, but you think it's love.

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Or 101.7, if you want even more. That last set, we played Eve Tumor, which covered a song by a band called Neon. Then we played Neon. Then we played Joy Division. Then we played Galaxy 500 covering Joy Division. Then New Order, which is a Joy Division spinoff. Then we played The Glove, which is a combination of Susie and the Banshees and The Cure, but has nothing to do with Joy Division, from what I understand. And that was that set. So, yeah. Hey, do you guys like swamps? I mean, you know, who doesn't like swamps? Well, if you do like swamps, there is a thing coming up on the 11th, is that Saturday or Sunday? Well, whatever it is, the 11th, at 12 o'clock, called Wander the Wetlands. I guess it's Saturday, July 11th, 12 to 4 p.m. You can wander the wetlands and have a nature walk with Discovery Southeast and Southeast Alaska Land Trust, someone named Richard Carstensen and Steve Miller-Lee. 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I would suggest you wear your extra tufts, since I'm imagining it can be a little soggy out there. But, you know, I'm sure you guys can figure it out. Let's see. Speaking of soggy, here's a band called Stay Lunar. KXLO. Okay,

8:01 here on your public radio station, Excellent Radio, KXL 100.7 FM, Juneau, Alaska. That last set, we played Stay Lunar, Sea Pony, Gremlin, but no vowels, so just G-R-M-L-N, Gremlin. Blackstrap, Ride, Blood Sound, Castle Beat, Frankie Rose, and ended that set with Beach Fossils. So, yeah. So we talked about at last break about that Wetlands tour you could take, but if that's not your style, or you know, even if it is, you can also hit up the Masters Fair this weekend, July 11th, which is also on Saturday. This is at 9315 Glacier Highway, which I'm sure plays another name, but that's what they're calling it. So 9315 Glacier Highway, 11 a.m. to 6 p.m. and you're invited to join the merriment to the 5th Masters Fair on July 11th. They have sword fighting, merchants, and more to bring the medieval world to life and Juneau. Costumes are encouraged, and you can get tickets right there at the gate. Sponsored by something called the Juneau Rainbow Girls and IORG, which is undefined, I-O-R-G. Anyway, Masters Fair, F-A-I-R-E.com on Saturday. So, and you know, maybe you can do both. You can go to the Masters Fair, and then you can put your party together and go into the swamps and fight some goblins or orcs or whatever lives in the swamp. Anyway, this is it's instrumental, but I like this. I don't like to play instrumental songs that much here on the radio, but I'm going to play this. This is 65 Days of Static, KXLO.

And another half hour goes by here on Diary on KXL Juneau 100.7 FM, Juneau, Alaska, your public radio station. That last set we played 65 Days of Static, Meshuga, Frontline Assembly, merged with 80s pop star Tiffany covering U2's New Year's Day. So quite a mix there. Jesus and Mary Chain, the April, June, La Sera, and the Sundays. So, yes, in the last half hour, I played Meshuga and the Sundays. So, hopefully you weren't too upset about that. You know what I'm noticing? We're now past, probably like a week and a half past summer solstice, which means every day is getting shorter. So, winter's a-coming. So, hopefully you guys will make sure you get everything you need to get done outside in the time we have left. And while you're doing that, you should be listening to KXLL. And one thing you should listen to is this guy named J.W. Francis. KXLL.

0: It is 9:04 here on your public radio station, Excellent Radio, KXL 100.7 FM, Juneau, Alaska. That's set. We played J.W. Francis, Robin Hitchcock and the Egyptians, Neutral Milk Hotel, Olivia Tremor Control, Best Coast, Sun Kill Moon covering Modest Mouse, The Cocteau Twins, Interpol, The Strokes, and The Stone Roses. I've known about that Robin Hitchcock song, Balloon Man, for a very long time, and I still have no idea what it means. I looked it up, and apparently it's about anti-consumerism or something. Well, anyway, that's it for tonight's show. We're going to go back to the mix. Tomorrow, more people will be here, potentially, and we'll be back next week playing more of this kind of stuff, but not exactly this stuff. Probably new songs. Anyway, if you get a chance, go out to the Wander the Wetlands show or thing and the Masters Fair that we talked about earlier and have some fun on Saturday while you still have a chance before the snows hit. It's coming. Thanks a lot. Diary.
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0: lights and I'm away, ice on the window. 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

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Yo, what up? This Killer Priest. One time for your mind, Wu-Tang Clan. We vibing out to KXLL, Excellent Radio in Juneau, Alaska. Jam.

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0: South. Yo, what up? This Killer Priest. One time for your mind, Wu-Tang Clan. 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
1: Jam.

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If you're trying to get up top, keep reaching. Listen, I'm trying to peak the mountain too. If everything happens for a reason, I ain't really decided else to do but be grateful. 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
0: In the club, we are all family. Are you racist?

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0: no branding for this EP. What are we doing? I think we're going with Vulnerable Volume 1. Because if we do Vulnerable Summer, then it's like, if we want to do it next summer, then what do we call it? Vulnerable Summer Volume 2? If we want to drop a mixtape in the fall.
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0: McLovin? McLovin? What kind of a stupid name is that, Fogel? What, are you trying to be an Irish R&B singer?

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1: Spoons.
0: Yeah, fucking spoons.

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Do I have the entirety of the Heated Rivalry soundtrack downloaded? Yes, I do. Have I listened to all of that a million times? How many times have I listened to all the things she said? I don't even know at this point. I'm obsessed.

Yeah, 2015, I had a heartbreak for the second time. What a testing time. Still in school, you know the testing times. Bills still, while I stress tonight. Nearly 24 from barely hungry. Stomach.

was spinning. 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You know, the same ones that was tempting me. So it was cool, man, I learned my lesson, I'm chilling. 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I turned GFs to X's and turned moments into a template to help me tell a message. I'm here up in the present.

Konashish Akhaiti sa Akhaiha Kunk Yen. 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
1: Yes, I'm with him. 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

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Let's go!

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4: 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A1 the finest.

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2: Skip hop, I can feel it like a heartbeat. 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
0: And we are Brown Sugar. 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
1: From the KTOO Newsroom, I'm Mike Lane. The Juneau School District's chief financial officer is resigning. That means nearly everyone in the district's top leadership team will be new to their role this school year. Nicole Herbert has worked for the district since March 2025 and was responsible for overseeing the district's budget. She said in an email to KTOO she is leaving to pursue a new professional opportunity. The position has had a lot of turnover in recent years. Herbert is the district's third financial officer since 2023. Her predecessor, Lisa Pierce, worked for the district for just over a year and found accounting errors that contributed to a nearly $10 million deficit and led to the 2024 closure and consolidation of schools. Herbert said she was proud of her work in Juneau. New Superintendent Sean Arnold said Herbert is leaving the district's fiscal framework in a strong position. Herbert will be the sixth person in a top-level position to leave the district ahead of the school year. The Director of Operations is the only position in the superintendent's cabinet that has not turned over this year. Christy Germain has worked as the Operations Director since 2024. In an email, Superintendent Sean Arnold confirmed her resignation. He noted her contributions to the district in streamlining its financial systems. Herbert's last day with the district is August 5th. As of Wednesday, the district posted the chief financial officer position on its job listings. That's news for now. From KTOO, I'm Mike Lane. Thanks for listening.

Take hundred point dachadushu aya KXLL shakudzi achi kuk city ya akwani ah.

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1: From the KTOO Newsroom, I'm Mike Lane. Pacific gray whales are washing ashore in high numbers this year, including some in Alaska. Their deaths are part of an overall population decline linked to climate change. As KTOO's Alex Solomon reports, some whale advocates want to relist the species under the Endangered Species Act.
2: So far this year, 145 Pacific gray whales have been found dead on beaches, including 13 in Alaska, according to the National Oceanic and Atmospheric Administration. But not all dead whales end up on beaches, says Rick Steiner, a retired University of Alaska marine conservation professor in Anchorage who advocates on behalf of the whales.
3: There's a high mortality rate, and of course the ones that wash ashore are only maybe 10% of the whales that are dying.
2: Last year, NOAA scientists estimated the eastern North Pacific population of gray whales at around 13,000 animals, down from a high of more than double that a decade ago. Gray whales faced what scientists call an unusual mortality event between 2019 and 2023, marked by low birth rates and nearly 700 gray whale strandings. When scientists investigated their deaths, they found starvation and vessel strikes were common. Studies have tied their starvation to the ways climate change disrupts the Arctic food web. The whales migrate thousands of miles from Baja, California to the Arctic each spring to spend the summer feasting on tiny crustaceans at the bottom of the ocean. When Arctic sea ice melts in the spring, algae that thrives on the ice suddenly drops to the seafloor. That feeds the crustaceans, which feed the whales. And as Arctic sea ice shrinks, so does the feast. A spokesperson for NOAA Fisheries said the agency would only consider declaring another unusual mortality event if there were new reasons why so many whales have turned up dead. At this point, starvation still appears to be the cause. In recent years, coastal waters near Kodiak and Sitka have been seeing more gray whales than they used to, hundreds instead of dozens. Scientists suspect they're looking for new sources of food. Steiner, the retired UA professor, says there's some evidence gray whales can shift their diet.
3: Switching from the benthic little bugs, the amphipods that live in the seabed sediment, to small fishes like Arctic cod up in the water column.
2: But he says people can do more to help them.
3: And the way to do that is to relist them on the Endangered Species Act, provide the management tools that NOAA needs in order to give these guys the best chance of making it through this climate bottleneck.
2: The species was removed from the list in 1994. Last August, Steiner petitioned NOAA to relist the gray whale, which would offer the species more legal protections and recovery efforts. Typically, NOAA takes 90 days after a petition is filed to decide whether to pursue listing the species or not. But it's been almost a year. Steiner says if NOAA doesn't propose relisting the species next month, the issue will end up in court. A spokesperson for NOAA Fisheries said in an email that NOAA is still evaluating the petition and does not have a timeline on its decision. In Juneau, I'm Alex Solomon.
1: That's news for now. From KTOO, I'm Mike Lane. Thanks for listening.

gon' ride for the squad. When time reveal you was really a fraud. It's getting hard, I hope you listening, Lord. Flawed from the jump, I took my talents abroad. If this don't work out, don't run into blogs. We brothers, ain't no need to feed in the facades. Before this rap, yeah, you was my dog. Sons tirade, track 2 by Isaiah Rashad. This for the squad.

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1: From the KTOO Newsroom, I'm Mike Lane. Pacific gray whales are washing ashore in high numbers this year, including some in Alaska. Their deaths are part of an overall population decline linked to climate change. As KTOO's Alex Solomon reports, some whale advocates want to relist the species under the Endangered Species Act.
2: So far this year, 145 Pacific gray whales have been found dead on beaches, including 13 in Alaska, according to the National Oceanic and Atmospheric Administration. But not all dead whales end up on beaches, says Rick Steiner, a retired University of Alaska marine conservation professor in Anchorage who advocates on behalf of the whales.
3: There's a high mortality rate, and of course the ones that wash ashore are only maybe 10% of the whales that are dying.
2: Last year, NOAA scientists estimated the eastern North Pacific population of gray whales at around 13,000 animals, down from a high of more than double that a decade ago. Gray whales faced what scientists call an unusual mortality event between 2019 and 2023, marked by low birth rates and nearly 700 gray whale strandings. When scientists investigated their deaths, they found starvation and vessel strikes were common. Studies have tied their starvation to the ways climate change disrupts the Arctic food web. The whales migrate thousands of miles from Baja, California to the Arctic each spring to spend the summer feasting on tiny crustaceans at the bottom of the ocean. When Arctic sea ice melts in the spring, algae that thrives on the ice suddenly drops to the seafloor. That feeds the crustaceans, which feed the whales. And as Arctic sea ice shrinks, so does the feast. A spokesperson for NOAA Fisheries said the agency would only consider declaring another unusual mortality event if there were new reasons why so many whales have turned up dead. At this point, starvation still appears to be the cause. In recent years, coastal waters near Kodiak and Sitka have been seeing more gray whales than they used to, hundreds instead of dozens. Scientists suspect they're looking for new sources of food. Steiner, the retired UA professor, says there's some evidence gray whales can shift their diet.
3: Switching from the benthic little bugs, the amphipods that live in the seabed sediment, to small fishes like Arctic cod up in the water column.
2: But he says people can do more to help them.
3: And the way to do that is to relist them on the Endangered Species Act, provide the management tools that NOAA needs in order to give these guys the best chance of making it through this climate bottleneck.
2: The species was removed from the list in 1994. Last August, Steiner petitioned NOAA to relist the gray whale, which would offer the species more legal protections and recovery efforts. Typically, NOAA takes 90 days after a petition is filed to decide whether to pursue listing the species or not. But it's been almost a year. Steiner says if NOAA doesn't propose relisting the species next month, the issue will end up in court. A spokesperson for NOAA Fisheries said in an email that NOAA is still evaluating the petition and does not have a timeline on its decision. In Juneau, I'm Alex Solomon.
1: That's news for now. From KTOO, I'm Mike Lane. 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

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Music.

0: need to move over. Who's smoking? I'm on Mars right now. I feel like Bruno. Got eight pack. Loud as drum. Deserve a drum roll. I just track. That good brain don't bring around no dummy. Or no. That be burnt out. Let that front off. I'm so serious. I be better off pulling back on my own.
1: 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This week's word comes from Cushtuk U Bill Fawcett. And the word this week is yauk.
2: Yauk.
1: That means canoe. And here's a sentence. Where is that canoe going? Let's hear it again.
2: Yauk.
1: Canoe. 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
3: Cushtuk o ish Bill Fawcett was slukach adi and the child of a southern Toshone man who passed away before Bill was born. His mother later married Tsihwa Bill Fawcett, who helped raise Bill. He lived on Akkwan Ani and enjoyed working with advanced language learners, helping them answer difficult questions about the language.
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0: Spent the last summer on tour. 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I hope I still fit in with y'all. Out here trying to get it. Kids grow a mile a minute. Money don't buy experience. Can't dig in your pocket for it. I wanna be there for the wrong. I wanna let it go, but it's gone. I buried my mom last year, and I'm gonna be here with a song. But the hope when you're here make it strong. I wanna raise my kids via phone. And I love my niece, my nephew, just like they a seed of my own. And my life in the speed of my own. Still reciting, I speak through the poems. I'm so grateful I kept my composure. And do remember the things that I told you. You can't dwell, that'll make it a phobia. We can still conquer the culture. We gon' fight, that don't mean that it's over. You're the angel looking over my shoulder.
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A man or beast, I take a handful of each. Now I'm roaming the streets, head low, headphone full of beats. 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No luck like three leaf clover. 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Your bed's my sofa, your son's my soldier, just like I told ya.

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0: I think we're going with vulnerable volume one. Because if we do summer, if we do vulnerable summer, then it's like, if we want to do it next summer, then what do we call it? Vulnerable summer volume two. If we want to drop a mixtape in the fall,
1: it's called BS2.

Bridget Calls Me Baby broke out of the Chicago indie rock scene with comparisons to the Smiths, while frontman Wes Levins was being compared to Roy Orbison. It makes for one heck of a first impression. On their sophomore album, Irreversible, the band aims to show off just as much substance as style. Recorded mostly live, capturing that energy they've built up on the road, Levin says this record is their most open and vulnerable yet. Coming up, a mini concert with Bridget Calls Me Baby, recorded live in studio. And later in the hour, the best dressed duo at this year's World Cup.

Yeah, we've got a fashion dispatch for you, along with plenty of music. I'm Kaleo. This is World Cafe. I was spending some time on the advice subreddit earlier, and someone had a big question. How do you ask for flowers without asking for flowers? Someone had an answer. Hey, if you want flowers, buy yourself flowers. If that's not an option, just play this song for the person you want to get you flowers. It's Kathleen Edwards.

From NPR, this is World Cafe. Hey, I'm Kaleo. Today, we welcome back Chicago's Bridget Calls Me Baby. Their sophomore album, Irreversible, arrived this past March, and it's a more immediate and vulnerable affair. For one, the record was mostly recorded live. It's the group flexing their extensive touring muscles. And then you've got frontman Wes Levins, who says these songs are his most honest yet, reflecting a point where he no longer feels the need to hold anything back. Our mini-concert with Bridget Calls Me Baby kicks off with a new song from Irreversible. Here's Slumber Party, taped live in studio on World Cafe.

0: That is Bridget Calls Me Baby, Chicago indie rock band taped live in studio. The song, These Acts of Which We're Designed. It is from their sophomore album, Irreversible. Huge thanks to Bridget Calls Me Baby. We're back in a minute with more World Cafe.
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Welcome back. It's World Cafe. I'm Kaleo, and Depeche Mode attended the World Cup here in the United States. Dave Gahan and Martin Gore showed up to watch the England match against DR Congo. Provided quite the sight, seeing a sea of red and blue, and then dead center, two guys all dressed in black. But hey, that's why they're Depeche Mode and we're not. Try walking in their shoes.

0: You know, maybe when Bruce was younger, he would actually go out and race in the street. These days, he'd just tell a really great story about that one time he thought about drag racing. You know, he didn't want to lose his NHRA membership. Bruce Springsteen, Racing in the Streets from 1978's Darkness on the Edge of Town. We're back in a minute with a few more songs to wrap this sucker up here on World Cafe.
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0: You're listening to World Cafe, and Nicole Atkins' new album is out on Chris Isaak's label. He even makes an appearance on the new album, Drama. It's out September 18th, and here is the first single. Nicole says, "I'm still in love with the sound of heartache. It gets me like no other." The song is called When the Night Falls. It's Nicole Atkins.

0: From Hank to Hendrix, it's Neil Young putting the wraps on this edition of The Cafe. Young saw a little bit of himself in both Hank and Hendrix with blues and country. And that puts the wraps on this edition of The Cafe. Feels like a keeper? Hey, Will, please keep this episode. And if you would like more World Cafe, check out our podcast, World Cafe Words and Music, wherever you get your podcasts. I'm Stephen Kaleo. This has been World Cafe from NPR.
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0: Step right up, come right in, and spend some time on World Cafe, because I have the new song from Phoebe Bridgers. First solo record in 6 years, the follow-up to Punisher, that is Lost Boys from Lost Weekend, and we will tell you about Phoebe's Lost Tour as well. 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
0: And we'll go into the archives for a very special performance from Norah Jones.
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0: That's coming up today on World Cafe. Got an Occam's razor situation for you here. Two of Bob Dylan's guitarists have quit his live band, and people are like, what's going on? They've been on the road for the better part of 5 years. That's what's going on. The Rough and Rowdy Ways tour started in November of 2021. Sometimes you just need a break. Bob Dylan still having the time of his life, though. He gets us going on The Cafe.

Welcome one, welcome all. I'm Stephen Kaleo. It's World Cafe, and Phoebe Bridgers is back. You got to say it like that with that kind of enthusiasm. First solo record in 6 years. The follow-up to Punisher is called Lost Weekend. It is due out August 14th. Not a lot of information on the record yet, but I'm sure we'll hear more about it. And I've got a song for you about lost boys who always seem to find their way back to Phoebe Bridgers. It's called Lost Boys.

It's Wilco off of 1999 Summer Teeth, Can't Stand It. And Alex G with Runner. He's out on tour with Phoebe Bridgers for the Lost Tour, a tour that will notably be phone free. You'll have to keep those tucked away, which is great for people who like seeing small folks in the distance rather than rectangle shaped white lights. It's a trade off, you know? We're back in a minute with more World Cafe.

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Norah Jones, around the release of her epic debut album, Come Away With Me, stopped by the cafe and gave us a live performance we wouldn't forget. 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

that voice feels familiar, you've heard it before, that is Mark Cohen, he of Walking in Memphis fame. 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

0: See, you can't trust yourself, so you got to tell the other person, no, don't be interested. It's Julia Jacklin, new music called Get Away From Me, I Think I'll Love You Soon. Her new album is called The Gem. It is due out September 25th on 4AD Records. Got a few more songs to go, including the latest from Kevin Morby, when we get back to World Cafe.
1: Check this out. Yo, what up? This is Killer Priest. One time for your mind, Wu-Tang Clan. We vibing out to KXLL, Excellent Radio in Juneau, Alaska. 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
0: Ooh, long song set to close out today's World Cafe. Nice change of pace. And this 8 minute and 6 song opener is from Kevin Morby, title track to his latest album. He'll be on World Cafe talking about it very soon. Here is Little Wide Open. It's Kevin Morby.

0: I've got a couple of friends like that. Fountains of sorrow. Jackson Brown putting, I know I should probably talk to them about that. Set better boundaries. Jackson Brown putting the wraps on this edition of The Cafe. Hey, thank you so much for listening. We couldn't do this without your support and the support of the public radio station you are listening to right now. We make this show from a public radio station ourselves at WXPN at the University of Pennsylvania in Philadelphia. So glad to do it, and we will do it again real soon. I'm Stephen Kaleo. Catch you on the next World Cafe from NPR.
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1: Say it.

waiting on my time. 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

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I've been the musician's team like Donatello. Spinato, know the music like watching Narcos. 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

cash, buy me anything. 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

0: You're listening to KTOO's Tlingit Word of the Week. This week's word comes from Cushtuck U Bill Fawcett. And the word this week is yauk.
1: Yauk.
0: That means canoe. And here's a sentence. Where is that canoe going? Let's hear it again.
1: Yauk.
0: Canoe. Gunas chish tu chune Lance Twitchell, Gold Belt Heritage Foundation, and the University of Alaska Southeast for this audio.
2: Cushtuck o ish Bill Fawcett was slukach adi and the child of a southern Toshone man who passed away before Bill was born. His mother later married Tsihua Bill Fawcett, who helped raise Bill. He lived on Akquan Ani and enjoyed working with advanced language learners, helping them answer difficult questions about the language.
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0: 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You have the tools. 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

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I picked up a magazine, which is every magazine. I read a story, and then I forgot it.

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1: What?
0: In DeClerb, we all fam. In the club, we are all family. Are you racist?
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0: I have chosen to perform the title track off of my critically reviewed limited reality series, A Little Bit Alexis. Feel free to sing along. Okay. Are you ready? 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I'm a little bit. 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I'm a little bit. 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A little bit Alexis.
1: Yes.
0: La la la.
1: Wonderful.
0: Are you saying I booked it?

Hello, hello. 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It is 4:02 now p.m. It is Thursday, July 9th, and you're tuned in to Passenger Princess. My name is Kelly, and I'm driving here today. And we're basing this one off of snacks today. I got a couple of snacks, and they were in blue bags, and then I just was like, everything's blue. Dabba-dee-dabba-die. 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